Rose was laid. From every corner of the world came sailing the 15th International Brigade. They came to stand beside the Spanish people to try and stem the rising fascist tide. Franco's allies were the powerful and the wealthy. Frank Ryan's men came from the other side. Even the olives were bleeding.

advice, I'd they fought and died in Spain. Tommy Woods, age 17, died in Cordoba. With na Fianna, he learned to hold his gun. From Dublin to the Via del Rio, he fought and died beneath the Spanish sun.

newspaper, helped O'Duffy to enlist his crew. The call came from a new support, the fascists. The men of cloth had failed yet again. When the bishops blessed the blue shirts in Dunleary, as they sailed beneath the

This song is a tribute to Frank Ryan, Kid Conway and Dinny Cody too, Peter Daly, Charlie Regan and Hugh Bonner. Though many died, I can't but name a few. Danny Boyle, Blazer Brown and Charlie Donnelly, Liam Tomlinson and Jim Straney from the Falls, Jack Nulty, Tommy Patton and Frank Conroy, Jim Foley, Tony